一雷送那个连队进百合汤。Limited ambulance. Respond in Woodstock, I-93 North, in the area of the exit 31 off ramp for a 31 Delta 4, 55-year-old male, conscious breathing, not alert, passed out in the car. Again, respond in Woodstock, I-93 North, in the area of the exit 31 off ramp for 31 Delta 4, 55-year-old male, conscious breathing, not alert, passed out in the car. Time in the tunnel, 1472.

trajectory. Same traffic. Can you get clear from Lost River for now? He's going to continue to try to get a hold of the owner, and the dog's tied up outside right now near his house and has water.

Lincoln Bay, ambulance 3. The calling party moved the vehicle off the highway down the ramp. It should be at the intersection of Triple I, so you might not have to go all the way south to go north and just get off at the 31 South ramp and then head up Triple I to find them. They're in a white GMC train.

0: Sí.
1: Just had a Joanne Duby call 911 at 5 Coeur d'Alene stating her son yelled at her, said he's going to put her away. Caller stated she's handicapped. She does not want an officer at the house. There was no physical harm. Her son is 44 years old, is outside currently doing work. So just stated she has anxiety attacks and didn't mean to call the PD. I wasn't sure if you would have to give her at least a call.
2: So ambulance one, message received, Lancaster has it. Ambulance three, go ahead.
3: Three transporting one cottage.
2: Woodsville Ambulance 3 is transporting one to cottage. Time is 14:49.

0: Level 6 Griffin. I'm going to be clear of Gilbert Block. 3 is going to be off there. Finishing off.
1: Monsters, the Bellum 6.
0: And Bethlehem 6 graphing, you can show me 10-2.
1: Message, receive Bethlehem 6.

Norpac to Lunenburg Fire Department, stand by for tone. Norpac to Lunenburg Fire Department, respond to 200 Mallet Road in Lunenburg for a wire down with fire burning. Norpac to Lunenburg Fire Department, respond to 200 Mallet Road in Lunenburg for a wire down with fire burning. Time is 1451.

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0: 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NORPAC Whitefield Fire Department, 129 Mayor Lake Estates Drive in Whitefield for carbon monoxide detector activation. NORPAC Whitefield Fire Department, 129 Mayor Lake Estates Drive in Whitefield for carbon monoxide detector activation. 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
1: Sugar 03.
0: Sugar 03, yes, he just sent over a call, a HAZOP. Caller reporting that they were just passed by two Corvettes, one orange and one black, both with PQ plates, going at a high rate of speed, and at one point they went up the middle between two cars, almost forcing them off the road. This started at mile marker 102.0 northbound in Lincoln.
1: Copy. I'll be out of position for that.
0: Message received, sir.

0: left into Littleton 10. Not sure if you copied my traffic, just or held to on that one rep complaint. It was at mile marker 102 northbound from Lincoln. Caller reported that they were passed by two Corvettes, one orange, one black, with Quebec plates at a high rate of speed. And at one point, they went up the middle between two cars, almost forcing them off the road.
1: Nuremberg Rescue 1. Nuremberg Rescue 1. Tree on the primary line. I'll pick you up, hold over in a couple of seconds.
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1: Have you received any updated phone calls from John Mancini about that dog?
2: 64, call at 37. At the corner of Route 2 and... Message to number rest one, is that Green Mountain Power? That is affirmative. Message to, I'll make a notification.
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1: Time delay from that motor vehicle complaint, or when was it called in Lincoln?
2: 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He's not going to go sit in the area 43.

0: 10 Grafton, clear for Quebec 20. ALZ09 Adam. That's one of them. Clear for the second, Quebec 20.
1: Go ahead with it. Go ahead with it.
0: Frank, Tom, Mary, 6476. I'll have that vehicle stopped. Interstate 93 northbound, mile marker 128.
1: T. Wilson 10.

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1: 3K4. 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
1: 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Because it's live on the ground.
3: The original motor vehicle complaint for this vehicle.
0: Stand by a moment. Littleton 10, calling party reported that they were passed by the two Corvettes going at a high rate of speed, and at one point they went up the middle between two cars, almost forcing them off the road.
3: You got a color of the Corvettes?
0: One orange and one black. And just be advised, the first plate you gave, that's not coming back, but the second one did come back to an orange Corvette.
3: Received. That's the one I stopped. That's the one I got on radar. So I'll be dealing with that operator. Clear for the info.
0: Roger.

0: 10, Grafton on Littleton, clear for the operator info out of Quebec.
1: When you're clear of that other incident, I have a lockout for you. It's going to be 315 Maple Street on a 2008 GMC 2400.
2: Quebec, I need all of it.
0: License number is Henry 4001-110560-01. Last of Halley. Henry, Adam, Lincoln, Lincoln, Edward. First of Bruno, Austin, Robert, Union, Nora, Ocean. Date of birth, 05-11-1960.
3: Message received, thank you.
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1: Go to K6.
0: Are you all set down there, Phil? 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
1: I'm all set here down. Fire is out. 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
0: Is the tree obstructing the roadway by any means?
1: Negative.
0: All right, come to my location and clear from there, 200 Mallet Road.

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0: 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I'll be clear.
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2: 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Northpad, Whitefield ambulance, 700 West Side Road in Whitefield for a 9 Echo. 70-year-old male, not conscious, not breathing, believed to be an untimely. NORPAC, Whitefield ambulance, 700 West Side Road in Whitefield for a 9 Echo. 70-year-old male, not conscious, not breathing, believed to be an untimely. Located out front, 1555.
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1: Whitefield Ambulance 1. Responding. Whitefield Ambulance 1 responding, 700 West Side Road in Whitefield at 1555.
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1: That is correct.

NORPAC, Lancaster Ambulance, standby for a tune. NORPAC, Lancaster Ambulance, 203 Portland Street, room 124 in Lancaster. For 17 Bravo, 65-year-old male, conscious, breathing alert, fallen, puzzle with assist only. NORPAC, Lancaster Ambulance, 203 Portland Street in Lancaster, room 124. For 17 Bravo, 65-year-old male, conscious, breathing alert, fallen, puzzle with assist only, 1601.

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0: 63 mile per hour, see where they'll be at our location.
1: I already called them once per K4. They're going to be there as soon as they could.
0: Thank you.
2: Lancaster Ambulance 3, no effect.
1: Lancaster Ambulance 3, go ahead.
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0: Are you copying any 12s traffic?
1: Just getting on north, but nothing coming through on Littleton.
0: I received. He used 10-1.

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1: Tonight, are you calling?
0: Affirmative, I just dispatched you to a suspicious activity call at Walmart. The calling party is stating that a woman was trying to get into people's cars. She is operating a sporty car. It's going to be brownish color. She did state that when people started pointing it out, she got in a car with a male and took off. Unknown state of the license plate, but the numbers are 5710945.
1: Copy. And just an FYI, it's still pretty broken on our end now.
0: Little snake.

0: Northwest Lubbock Rescue 1.
1: Rescue 1.
0: Nobody is here except the primer off, and we're leaving the scene.
1: Lubbock Rescue 1 advising power companies on scene, set the power off. You'll be clear returning 1634.
2: Dave West.

0: The calling party said a female and potentially Mr. West's car was trying to get in other vehicles.
1: The party was stating that the female was trying to get into vehicles. When people started to point it out, she got into Mr. West's vehicle and they both took off with the male party operating the vehicle.
0: Confirming it's the black vet or the Hyundai.
1: A brownish color. When I ran the plate, it came back to that vehicle.
0: Littleton, I was inquiring if it's between the black Corvette and the Hyundai. I'm just not sure which one he was driving.
1: She did not specify. All she said was it was a sporty vehicle.
0: All right. I'm not familiar with the plates on the vehicles. When you ran it out of New Hampshire, could you just tell me what vehicle it came back to?
1: Hello, sir.
2: Twelve Grafton on North.
1: Littleton 12, go ahead.
2: Catch me as well.
1: First service 31, go ahead.
2: Your plate. For Henry 800, I'll have that pulled over at the Lincoln Woods Trailhead.
1: Manister C4, 731.

0: Forest Service 31, Grafton. Can I get a 1022 on the RO, Jacob Corza?
1: Jacob, active on a youth license until 2026, does have a motorcycle endorsement. And he's good known.
0: 10-5, I'll be clear with a warning for speed.
1: Message C4, Service 31.

12 to 8. 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

to Bethel on the ambulance. Stand by for Tone. Twin State 2, Bethlehem Ambulance, respond to 425 Cherry Valley Road for a 78-year-old male, conscious breathing alert for a lift assist. Again, Twin State, Bethlehem Ambulance, respond to 425 Cherry Valley Road for a 78-year-old male, conscious breathing alert for a lift assist. Time of your tone, 1641.

0: 12 Mike, copy. I'm en route from Meadow.
1: 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I have that car stopped, Pleasant Street, in the area of the laundromat.

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3: Sugar Hill 3.
4: This attached to a suspicious activity call over at the Stony Brook Motel. Caller wanted to be anonymous, but say that someone, unsure whom, was asking around for some kind of drugs. Moments later, he came back, seemed very intoxicated. He did say to speak to the front desk for further info. He does know that this party is staying in room 22.
3: Franconia 4 is 10-1 in Franconia.
4: Sugar Hill 3, is he clear of the detail?
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1: Hilton 12, go ahead on north.
0: The driver of that vehicle is going to be Mr. West, and the passenger is going to be a first of Heather, last of Olson. Spelling is Ocean, Lincoln, Sam, Edward, Nora. First of Heather, common spelling. Date of birth is 07/19/1974.
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2: 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Bethlehem A1 will be responding.
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0: 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Mike, after Utility 1.
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0: Clear retreat. Command terminated.
1: Mike, after Utility 1, you're returning. 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
0: Franconia 4, looks like he's clearing the scene now.
1: Where is he?
2: Browsing.
0: Franconia 4, go ahead.
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0: Four.
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Twin State to Wells River Fire Department. Respond to 2349 Layton Hill Road in Newberry for a tree branch that's on a power line that is sparking. Again, Twin State Wells River Fire Department. Respond to 2349 Layton Hill Road in Newberry for a tree branch that's on a power line and is sparking. Time of your tone, 1701.

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Respond to 2349 Layton Hill Road in Newbury for a tree branch on a power line that's sparking. Again, Twin State Welsh River Fire Department. 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

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You will be there. 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

0: Little than 12, Rastin. Are you calling?
1: That's negative, Little than 12.
0: Littleton 12, Grafton on North. Are you calling?
1: Grafton to Littleton 12, that's negative. We are not calling.
0: Received.

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0: Littleton 12 to Franconia 4 on Grafton North. I have an item for you when you are available.
1: If I have him.
2: NORPAC to the following department, stand by for a weekly announcement.

0: Groton Fire Department. You have an officers and business meeting at 1800 on the 16th. Stratford Fire Department, you have a meeting at 1800 on the 16th. Whitefield EMS, you have a training at 1800 on the 17th. That is all 1803.
1: Let's run through the status.
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1: From there, Tony.
0: River Engine 1, you're advising the tower company is on scene. Inlet Hill Road will be closed at this time, 1809.

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1: Holmes-Ray.
0: The lockout on Maple Street.
1: I'm not off there.
0: Received, but have you tended to that already, or do you want me to leave it open?
1: I have not. You can leave it open.
0: That's a receipt, Beth Holmes-Ray.

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It's a 2016 Silver Kia Forte. It is valid. Elizabeth Merrill out of Claremont.

0: State Littleton, engine one. Engine one, A3 responding for an odor of propane at Asian Gourmet.
1: A male on a street bike in a black jacket and a green helmet, northbound past exit 38, with another rider next to him going about 100 plus. They split between two cars, and this was last at mile marker 115, northbound.
2: Littleton, no, I'm on route 3. I'll never make it to 115 in time.
1: Message received, Frank 24, Grafton, Littleton, 12.
3: Go ahead.
1: A male in a street bike in a black jacket, green helmet. They're headed northbound, currently in Franconia, mile marker 115, past exit 38, with another rider next to him going about 100 plus. They split between two cars.
3: Received.

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Just dispatching to a follow-up on a motor vehicle complaint. There is a large summary in the call, as well as the caller's information.

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0: 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I have a small, single-story strip mall. 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
1: 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K6, Dovson Command. 1822.

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1: What?
0: Spoke with that motor vehicle complaint. They're going to fill out a statement for me, and I will be 10-2. Have a good day.
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0: You can close out that motor vehicle lockout.
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0: Marble 5, Crofton.
1: Franconium 4.
0: Good.
1: Just making you aware, Ms. Kim is an 911 call. Going to be a motor vehicle complaint / suspicious activity. Caller was stating that a car with California plates had their emergency lights flashing and they were parked in the middle of the road. She could not pass them, so she started to reverse. And so did the vehicle with California plates. They went up the hill and never took their hazard lights off. She stated she's not sure what they were doing. However, they moved on, so this was past tense and no action needed.
0: I'm right around Wallace Hill now. I'll take a spin up.
1: Did you see Frank 24?
2: Massachusetts plate, Nora, Edward, Adam, Paul, 16, overdue hikers / campers.

0: Resolvo. You guys can 10-12 dead call back and make contact with the kids, and they are all set.
1: 10-5.

0: Right, 24, grass.
1: 324.
0: Hey, you're contacted with anybody on Wall Street matching that description. Close that out, shall I clear?
1: No, it's just 324.

0: Lancaster 5 on stuff.
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0: Park on Prospect with New Hampshire

0: Oui, là, can I get a 22 on the arrow?
1: Rayleigh out of Whitefield, she's actively 2030 cleaning and scissors.

0: Waterville 5, Captain.
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1: Madison to see Waterville 5.